0: They all interview each other. This has been a spectacular military and economic success up till now. What will determine whether it continues to be so is how this ends. It can be a glorious victory or a historic mistake. I have a lot of faith in our president. I have a lot of faith that he knows this. I also have a lot of faith in the enemy, that they're so ideologically stuck, that they're such a dire death cult that they don't know how to say no. Let me reverse that. They don't know how to say yes. Yes. My view is simple. They surrender or they die. I'll be right back.
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0: Two facts, one conclusion. Fact one, the U.S. Treasury recently reported the government has $6 trillion in assets and $47 trillion in liabilities, plus $88 trillion more in promises it cannot fund. So by definition, that's insolvency. And since 2021, gold prices have tracked U.S. debt almost perfectly. Fact two, in 2025, global gold demand crossed 5,000 tons for the first time in history. Investment demand jumped 84%. And mine production rose just 1%. When governments print their way through insolvency, paper weakens and often real assets rise. 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
1: If you missed Bo's Nerdly, here's what you missed.
3: Who among us doesn't have failures? You can count to maybe one, depending on your spiritual religious point of view, or two or three or more, depending on what it is you study spiritually. But those beings that inhabit this plane, whether in Christianity you believe it's Christ, whether you believe it's Buddha, whether you believe it's the 10 Sikh gurus, whoever it is, those individuals are rare that come here enlightened souls. All of us have stuff with us. We're human. And some stuff is more profound than others. So yeah, I loved Robert Byrd. And I think that a lot of times we get caught. Wait a minute, I'm getting a text. Uh-oh, I think it's from Princess Di. Oh, goodness gracious. She just sent me a Robert Byrd quote. See, this is dangerous. Rather I should die 1,000 times and see old glory trampled in the dirt, never to see it rise again, than to see this beloved land of ours become degraded by race mongrels. A throwback to the blackest specimen from the wilds. That was Senator Robert Byrd in 1944, opposing integration. Yeah, he's a Democrat. Same Democrats as George Wallace standing up there talking about segregation. Nah, segregations ever, which is, by the way, what the

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4: The NCAA is placing Long Island University on probation for 3 years after an investigation revealed violations. The National Collegiate Athletic Association found LIU allowed more than 1,000 student athletes to practice and play while academically ineligible. The investigation found the school improperly certified hundreds of student athletes across 30 sports between 2020 and 2024. According to the NCAA, the violations occurred mainly after the 2020-2021 merger between LIU Brooklyn and LIU Post, as that move put one university staff member in charge of eligibility for 35 different sports. In this era of social media, restaurants need something to help them stand apart from the crowd. So-called food challenges are one of those things, and they're becoming more common at eateries on Long Island.
5: Like the giant 4-pancake challenge at Nappy's in Wisconsin.
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5: That was the owner speaking with Fox 5. Around 400 people have tried the challenge and only 40 have their pictures up.
7: Everyone starts off saying, oh, I can do it, I can do it. Then we present them and they go, oh gosh. You see the immediate look of defeat.
5: Owners say the challenges are a fun experience and also helps put small businesses on the map. And if you're thinking of trying one of these challenges, just know it's called a challenge for a reason.
8: It was definitely overwhelming for me. I broke a sweat. I got heartburn. I'm all banged up.
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4: It is peak tick season. Local pet owners being advised to watch out for their animals. Long Island vets reporting an uptick in cases across both Nassau and Suffolk counties. Routine checks after trip outdoors are imperative. And that's news for Long Island on WLIR, Long Island's most listened to radio station. I'm James Flippin.
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0: They create prosperity. 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And we have more people who are comfortable in this society than in any other place on the face of the earth. Not because of Marxism, not because of socialism, not because of Islamism, but in spite of all of them. I'll be right back.
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3: So go into this AM New York column today, and here's how it starts. Menon's appearance with Mamdani on Thursday followed an interview the day earlier on the right-wing radio show. That's me, you know, pro-choice and pro-gay marriage. I'm right-wing. On the right-wing radio show of Sid Rosenberg on WABC Radio, where she criticized Mamdani's preliminary budget proposal. Rosenberg has drawn criticism in the past, having labeled Mamdani, the city's first Muslim mayor, a terrorist. By the way, I stopped doing that months ago, okay? Let's stop with that nonsense. And claiming during the campaign that he would be cheering another 9/11. Okay, made that comment with Cuomo, okay. So then it goes on to talk about Menon. Oh, here. Since the unveiling of his preliminary budget, Menon has said that potential property tax hikes should not be discussed amid the current affordability crisis. Speaking to Rosenberg on Wednesday, she emphasized that the city council has the final say over property taxes and made clear it will not approve any hike. Okay, so there's basically what she said to me. Then you go to the next page of this column. Asked by a political reporter, I'll give you that reporter. His name is Chris Sommerfeld. He used to write for the New York Daily News. Asked by a political reporter about Menon's appearance on Rosenberg's show after his Islamophobic comments about Hisner, there's that word again, Mamdani said he would let the speaker answer that. A spokesperson for the speaker's office said Menon's appearance on Rosenberg's show was one of many media hits she did that day to discuss the budget, but, you guys ready? But that she vehemently disagrees with the host's views and past remarks about the mayor. And here's where it gets really saucy. Quote, Speaker Menon vehemently disagrees with Sid Rosenberg on a whole range of topics. Well, how about that, Noam?
4: Well, that's fine. I mean, you know.
3: Well, what the hell could she disagree with me on a whole range of topics?
4: She, you know, not surprising that she disagrees with you a lot of stuff, but she came on anyway.
3: Mm-hmm. Speaker Menon vehemently disagrees with Sid Rosenberg on a whole range of topics. And here's a sentence, Lewis, that you're going to love. She strongly condemns his Islamophobic rhetoric. She appeared on WABC Radio as well as other numerous outlets to speak to New Yorkers about the impact of Sid. Separately, Commissioner Tisch reportedly met Rosenberg for dinner last month. This according to the Daily News. So,
4: But the commissioner didn't back down.
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6: 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Nobody wants to deal with the truth. President Biden should have never been elected president of the United States. Oh, go get me Kamala Harris. She's going to take me to the White House. There's a reason, President Biden. I think going back to 88, when you tried to run, and it never worked for you. And if you had never been the president of the United States, this family in tremendous pain and tremendous agony, these two parents and her sister will never, ever be the same again. And if you hadn't been elected, Biden, this child probably would be alive wrapping up her freshman year. Now, Mom Donnie. So you had the incident in Brooklyn. The Brooklyn Narcotics Unit, buy and bust. They believe they got the right guy. It was the wrong guy in a liquor store. It gets very physical. We haven't seen part one of the tape, only part two. The man is punched numerous times in the face, but of course, you should not have resisted, sir. Please don't resist. So now there's an update. Mom Donnie hates the cops. These two officers are on desk duty. They've lost their guns, their badges. Mom Donnie swoops in and has disbanded the entire unit.
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8: Negotiations are back underway between the Long Island Railroad and unions representing engineers in an effort to avoid a strike later this month. If no deal is reached, LIRR trains could come to a halt May 16th, impacting 300,000 daily riders. The two sides are trying to come to an agreement on a pay increase. The MTA has contingency plans in place in the event of a strike, and that involves shuttle buses to certain subway stations. In Brookhaven, South Country School District Superintendent Antonio Santana is stepping down. The South Country School Board unanimously accepted Santana's letter of resignation at a school board meeting on Wednesday night. The district's been under scrutiny since major financial issues have come to light, as officials are calling for a criminal investigation. Meanwhile, Jacqueline O'Hagan named acting superintendent of schools. Nassau County health officials are confirming its first case of measles since 2024.
9: The health department says an unvaxxed 5-year-old contracted the highly contagious disease. The county health commissioner is working to make sure they stop the spread and contact anyone who may have been exposed. Chief of Infectious Diseases at Northwell Health, Dr. Bruce Farber, tells ABC 7 there is one way to keep you and your kids safe, and that's getting your shots.
10: It's as contagious as any disease known to man, and it's so sad for people who practice medicine and do this to see measles come roaring back as a result of poor vaccination rates and misinformation about those vaccines.
9: 80% of New Yorkers are vaccinated, yet the CDC says 95% of the population needs the shot for herd immunity. I'm Liz Radabali for 77 WABC News.
8: 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I'm James Flippin.
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